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1: Yes,
0: testimonies@alphahour.org. And let us listen to what only our God and our Father has done.
2: My God!
0: Every day with God
2: is every day a victory.
0: 9 years barrenness broken after the convocation.
2: Thank you, Jesus!
0: And now 6 months pregnant, healthy, and strong.
2: Thank you, Jesus.
0: Thank you, Papa. Thank you, Jesus. Aya.
2: Aya.
0: Only Jesus.
2: Only Jesus
0: can do this thing.
2: My God.
0: And let us give God his 9 hallelujahs.
2: Hallelujah. Hallelujah. Hallelujah. Hallelujah. Hallelujah. Hallelujah. Hallelujah. Hallelujah. Hallelujah.
0: Every day with God is
2: every day.
0: Good morning to our Chief Alfarian, Lady Mercy, and our Aya Man. Aya!
2: Aya!
0: Today marks my 1 year of joining this beautiful altar. That's on the 15th of September. And today is my mother's birthday, and I pray may the good Lord continue to bless and protect her life.
2: Amen.
0: Chief Alfarian, this is my testimony for joining this altar. 14 years of masturbation broken.
2: Thank you, Jesus.
0: 19 years of asthma has checked back to her.
2: Thank you, Jesus.
0: And 3 years of chest pains checked back to her.
2: Thank you, Jesus.
0: 38 years of fornication and adultery is broken.
2: Thank you, Jesus.
0: Daddy, I used to sleep around with men to take care of myself and kids, but when I joined this altar, I have not slept with any man yet. The Lord is providing for me.
2: Thank you, Jesus.
0: Daddy, please pray for myself and my mother for the mercy and visitation from the Lord into our lives. I will still come with more testimonies.
2: Thank
0: May
2: you.
0: The Lord bless you, Chief Alfarian, Lady Mercy, and the Aya Man. Aya!
2: Aya!
0: Indeed, only Jesus can break these addictions and heal the sick.
2: Only Jesus.
0: Thank you, Jesus.
2: Thank you, Jesus.
0: Every day with God
2: is every day in victory.
0: Good morning, Chief Alfarian and the great Ayati. I am the son that the Lord has shown him great mercy.
3: Hallelujah.
0: Below are my testimonies.
1: Wow.
0: I joined this powerful altar in June 2024 after I received admission for my degree program.
2: Thank you, Jesus.
0: And through the help of God, I graduated with second class upper division with no examination or practice.
2: Thank you, Jesus.
0: This happened after Chief Alfarian made a declaration on 4th December 2025 that some results is changing. I claimed it because I have written in my joy list that I would graduate with second class upper.
1: Wow.
0: But my CGPA needed some points to arrive at this class. Few days after the declaration, I checked my portal and boom, the CGPA was 3.
2: Thank you, Jesus.
0: And secondly, through your teachings, I was able to start campus and street preaching.
1: Wow.
0: That was my first time in life as a servant of God.
1: Wow.
0: And 3, God has delivered my family from the attacks of the enemy.
2: Thank you, Jesus.
0: We have gone through a lot from the beginning of the year, but God has shown us mercy.
2: Thank you, Jesus.
0: 12 years unemployment seat is broken in my life.
2: Thank you, Jesus.
0: Chief Alfarian, it hasn't been easy after my diploma program in 2014 as far as job is concerned. Friends were even telling me that until I pay, I am not going to be considered. But I knew what my Savior has prepared for me.
2: My God.
0: So I stood in my faith. Fast forward, after graduation of my top-up program in 2025, the GS portal was opened in April this year for applications. I was fortunate to apply because the regions were full in less than 24 hours. I continue using my application form as a point of contact. On July 24th, we were informed to check our status. It was tough for everyone because out of 40,000 plus applicants,

0: Only 7,000 were picked. In all, my faith in God of Alpha R, the powerful altar, remained unchangeable. So I decided to check it after I am done with Alpha R. Friends were calling to find out my status because none of them was successful. After prayers, I opened the portal and saw this important information. Congratulations! Now I can also call myself a professional teacher.
1: Thank you, Jesus.
0: Because I have reported to work by the grace of God.
2: Thank you, Jesus.
0: I pray the good Lord who has started these great things with me will see me through to a successful end.
1: Amen.
0: What makes Alpha R prayer platform a unique one is that here we don't only pray, but we also receive the word of salvation that saves souls from hell. That's why the testimonies here cover deliverance of sin.
1: God
0: richly bless you, Chief Alfarian, the beautiful, God-fearing, and supportive wife, Lady Mercy, the great Aya team, anyone supporting this kingdom ministry, and every Alfarian. Every day with God
1: is every day in victory.
0: Aya.
1: Aya.
0: Thank you, Jesus.
2: Thank you, Jesus.
0: And let us watch some powerful videos of what only our God and our Father has done.
1: My God.
3: To our parents, Lady Mercy, Aya boys, and above all, the Chief Affairing. Me danyamia si bebre e wode wa je amame eni me busia. Discuss and yami ensure Papa Elvis. I would do all jemai, sankenyo noa, and come in nim. Fast forward. Eba 81 years, 8 months. So so nante ye. The onion, ya woo, onion, mo, any day, we need so money na nante. So so me bana en nante. Na ferry, no ya washa me ma. Sense me to me, the me bani pia, ubia nante, no long quapper, some crazy ferry, did be a me shed them. And then I shed them. Fast forward. Friday miracle and cut away. They trim Friday way. Anna, me catch her. My sister Bako be a call and Friday miracle. And to call me catch her and say, oh, so, oh, qua. Throw. Untro me bunny dinner. Untro you are walking. Into Ayaka Kana, my friend, will say, oh, went me on true now. So, or the year offering. I'm saying, oh, no problem. Into sending offering, no, how the year and it, mommy. I'm saying, no problem. Into, no, how much, no, I, no, how much, Alpha R, no. And I hear one pie boom. Because I don't know, no, I would do me. It's not me, my year consistent, but I don't pay. Bibi catch, I'm saying, mommy, bomb pie, because I'm a yare, mommy, bomb pie. Into fast forward, I'm saying, Debbie. Me saw me phone and me bumpire. Me bumpire, me join it, me join it and me bumpire. After that, me declaration. Also, who is this child not working? Now, my mini bed done in the chino, nab the ba and nante.
4: Dakaya.
1: Jesus!
4: Katabarandi.
1: Jesus!
4: Shanda Rapakaya.
1: Jesus!
4: Sondo Salama.
1: Jesus!
4: That child that is refusing to walk, I saw the power of God enter the knee and the ankle of that child. And I saw the child stand up. One day, Oma, maybe turn and say, Nakrani Nante. And that day is not far from today. In the name of the Lord Jesus. Thank you.
1: Thank you, Jesus.
4: Yonami.
1: Oh, Jesus.
3: Me so amen. I'm the phone it tare me bani nai. Let me see him kasi amen. If it you wanna me start to danya mi ase. Se me dana se. Se me ba en nante. Oh, nyamia drum. And Tuesday. And Tuesday me bana sorry nante. was sorry that you are shining me dear in the me can send me down your mercy be brave. Me see me who I see that crap me family and me done as be brave. And what the word na papa Elvis so as ye and mammy. Me see me done your mercy, me done your mercy, me done your mercy, me done your mercy, me done your mercy. Now me say why ye wait them. I don't see be brave, eh, ba me di a shining dear in the moon. Oh, Jesus Christ, dem. Me the papa Elvis, me see me shrano. 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
4: To God be all the glory. To Jesus be all the glory. To the Holy Spirit be all the glory.
5: Thank you, Jesus.
6: Thank you, Lord.
7: Thank you, Lord.
6: Thank you,
7: Jesus.
4: So, do you know what it is? 9 years of looking for a child.
6: Nice.
4: And then Ojina convocation. 9 years. Left the convocation. And 6 months pregnant. I cover you and that baby in the blood.
1: Amen.
4: You will come back to share your testimony.
1: Amen.
4: That you have delivered safely.
1: Amen.
4: In the name of Jesus.
6: Amen.
4: And I love that testimony of the one who got saved and is now preaching in campus and on street. What a powerful testimony.
1: Thank you, Jesus.
4: We give you every single glory.
1: Thank you, Lord.
4: And that powerful testimony of 19 years of asthma. Yeah. Jesus. Yeah. Jesus. 38 years of fornication. What dream
2: Jesus.
4: God is overdoing it.
1: Yes.
4: God is overdoing it. God is overdoing it.
1: Thank you, Jesus.
4: God is overdoing it.
1: Thank you, Jesus.
4: Wow. Then that little child, 2 years. 2 years. Has never walked. The mother played the prophecy on the legs of the child.
6: Yes, Lord.
4: And the next thing is that the child is walking.
1: Thank you, Jesus.
4: What is so touching is the part. So, see, he couldn't take the child outside. What are you crying, PNG? But then let's see what Jesus has said.
2: Thank you, Jesus.
4: Can we increase our worship again? Let's celebrate the Lord. Let's celebrate the Lord. Let's celebrate the Lord. Let's celebrate. Shabbalim, shabbalim, shabbalim, shabbalim, shabbalim, shabbalim, shabbalim, shabbalim, shabbalim, shabbalim, shabbalim, shabbalim, shabbalim, shabbalim, shabbalim, in the name of Jesus. Lush pride.
1: My God.
4: 1 Samuel chapter 3.
6: My God.
4: Verse 12.
6: Yes, Lord.
4: 1 Samuel chapter 3.
6: My God.
4: Verse 12.

0: is hearing the prayer of somebody. Right now. There is a shaking body. The body shakes uncontrollably. And not tomorrow. So I'm not complicating my life. It's the one who speaks to me. He says, I should tell you, though the thing has lingered for long, but it's stopping tonight. Amen. It's not coming back again.
1: Amen.
0: In the name of Jesus Christ.
1: Amen.
0: Yes, it moved. And suddenly, there's an instant one to that the Lord is doing. I'm seeing something like pause. Pause. That chicken pause sort of thing. Pause. Pause all over the person. And the Lord is healing you right now.
1: They
0: are drying.
1: Amen.
0: In the name of the Lord Jesus.
1: Amen.
0: He said, in that day I will perform against Eli all things which I have spoken concerning his house. When I begin, I will also make an end. When I start to punish Eli's house, I'll finish it. There's God talking to someone. I will start and finish. For I have told him that I will judge his house forever. I pray for you. There is no forever on any curse playing around. There is no forever for any problem working against you.
1: Oh, Jesus.
0: He said, for I have told him that I will judge his house forever. For the iniquity which he knoweth. For the iniquity. He is not ignorant. For the iniquity which he knoweth. So you see, God's problem is not just the iniquity, but it is the knowing of the Father for the son's iniquity. The sons didn't hide to sin. They sinned before their father, and then two sins came upon the house of Eli. The first was that the sons sinned. The second was that the father knew the sin. Listen. Okay, let me go ahead. Because his sons made themselves vile. Vile means that affection that is inhuman. Their sons, his sons made themselves vile, and he restrained them not. Verse 14. Then I ended there. And therefore I have sworn unto the house of Eli that the iniquity of Eli's house shall not be perished with sacrifice nor offering forever. The Almighty is talking. The Almighty is speaking about a mere mortal's family. He said, for the iniquity of your sons, which you know it. Then he breaks down the sins of his sons. They were vile. They were vile. They had the sins three ways they were vile. There were three ways they were vile. Number one, they were sleeping with women on the altar. And have you seen, it is a common sin in our day. They were sleeping with women on the altar. Number two, sir, they were taking the best part of God's offering. So now you know why the Bible says a curse is coming on them, and not even offering can avert it. Because they chopped offering wrongly. So not even offering can avert it, because their sin is the sin of taking an offering of God that was not meant for them. Number three, they were forceful on the people. The Bible says they forced the people. number one to sleep with some, number two to

0: Who were serving the church. People are from altar to hotel, from altar to this, from altar to that, stealing God's money, using God's money for the wrong things, doing all kinds. These are the sins. Now they read books and then they know, they get keys to manipulate people. Sin that God said he will not forgive forever. He will not forgive forever. The worst of it is that it was not just the sins of the boys, but those who also knew it were partakers of the sin. Do I check your wrongs? If I don't, overlooked their wrongs, that we have overlooked their wrongs because they are black. Do you know the number of people? So you see, there are some people saying, I don't commit any of these sins, but you know them. That way. Give me an LT of that same version. An LT of the same version. Sorry. Give me the verse 13 first. I have warned him that judgment is coming upon his family forever because his sons are blaspheming God and he hasn't disciplined them. Verse 14. So I have vowed that the sins of Eli and his sons. You see, when God was talking, Eli came first. The one that had knowledge of it and didn't talk is the first sinner before those who really perpetrated the sin. If you're a leader listening to me, stop covering people too much. Oh. If you're a pastor listening to me, I may not be at your level. You are not the one I'm talking to. I'm talking to my colleagues and those under me. Be careful. The fact that you want more people doesn't mean you should condone more sins. Now it became Eli and his sons, the sin of Eli and his sons. Did Eli fornicate? No. Did Eli steal? No. But he knew somebody who was stealing and he didn't talk. Did Eli fornicate? No. But he knew somebody who was fornicating and had the power to rebuke, but didn't rebuke. He knew somebody who was manipulating. Eli didn't manipulate anybody, but he knew a son who was manipulating, and he kept his mouth shut. And when the God was counting the sins of his sons, Eli was the first. Eli was the first. He died with his sons in the same day. He said, I vow that the sins of Eli and his sons will never be forgiven by sacrifices or offerings. Yankayama and Shea Mutumo, Yetiamba, Yetiamba, Yankawan Shamutum, where do I am a bar? Where do I am a bush? Any Yankanasem? I nipan to me in camp, so nyame beba beka. Nebia nyame beka or do befra. A busenia was a young canal sermon. Otrea, nyame dear, or come be asem, or beba beka. Now, one she ya, or beka would deem obedi cabo. Bible says, was it the sins of Eli and the sons? And you know why Eli was silent? It's in our time. Sons have managed to shut up fathers. Ah. Because their eyes works better. Their legs are stronger. They have major muscles. They can go where fathers can't go anymore. So to them, oh yes, oh yes. They can utilize the phone more than a father can use. They can access the internet deeper than a father can. They have knowledge in IT. So today, to them, they are civilized and their eyes are open. So what fathers call a sin, today they say is not a sin. So over time, fathers are tired of being embarrassed. So they have to keep quiet. For sons to teach what they want to teach. For sons to do what they want to do. For sons to sleep with who they want to sleep with. But unfortunately, the judgment may come for both. It may come for both. And I am praying tonight that Lord, wherever we have missed, together with our children, together with our family members, I thought that on you want to say David, John a co ever again in the case if you show me Musa Bonnie B. She show me mu papa. So Bonnie B will me mu. Neto da why you on who say Job, no akunya me and him say, me manu me who muso mu yeon from so, nansu se wo my yeon from so. Because the era of the days of Eli is playing out here. Because father is too weak to go for the offerings, sons are stealing the offering. Because father is too weak to make sacrifices on the altar, so sons are abusing the sacrifices on the altar. Because father is too weak at a particular time to deal with women like Eli dealt with Hannah. And by the time he finished with Hannah, Samuel was born. But this time he's too weak to go on the altar. So the one that is on the altar has now found Hannah to sleep with him. I'm talking about another generation of Eli. When the fathers were young, they were going to the schools to preach. Now, they don't have that strength. But the sons that must go are going and they are not sparing the women. They are not sparing them. They are not sparing them of their bodies. They are not sparing them of their monies. And very soon, in our comfort, the master will begin to speak to a generation. And when you don't take it, it may be a judgment that offerings cannot overturn. It may be a judgment that worship can't overturn. It may be a judgment that 321 days fasting and prayer can't overturn. Where do we start from? We just have to pray that the fire will touch the mouth of the fathers one more time. And the same pageant fire will touch the ears of the sons. So that as the mouth of the father speak, the sons will have ears to hear. That is what we have to pray for. That's what we have to pray for. But the danger of it is that if we scare those, do you see what God said? He said that because you knew their sins, but you did not restrain. But if Eli had a chance, he would have asked the Lord, do you know those boys? Are these boys an old man like me can restrain? Are these the boys I can tell stop and they will stop? Are these the boys I can preach to and they will hear? Are these boys, listen to me, today on Sunday you will see the number of people in church. But are these sons and daughters we preach to hear? That's the question. I believe one day, when the mercies of the Lord should fall on Eli, on the day that he will meet the father, he will ask the father, "Sir, did you know my boys? I was afraid. There are boys that when they get angry, they don't know the aged, and they don't know the young. They are boys that sit and discuss the errors of fathers. They are boys that sit and rebuke fathers. So Lord, how could I have restrained? How could I have restrained such boys? They are boys that have outgrown fathers. How do I?" And as I'm telling to you, I'm talking to you now, today churches are full of people in pews that have outgrown the scriptures preached on pulpit. People in pews that contend the sermons that are preached. People in pews that sieve what suits their accepted truth and their accepted character. What suits it? If you preach to not suit it, the message is wrong and false. This is the sonship we have today. It is a replica of the Eli and sons generation. Where do we start from? And the day a Samuel will rise, judgment will come. The day another son will rise and will be able to go three times in a night and say that here am I. A son that can rise up from the sleep when the father calls. Sleep is the time of comfort where nobody wants it disturbed. A son that can rise from sleep and go to the father three continuous times and not get any good answer, but go again. If that son arises, judgment will come. And also, we are getting closer to that time where humble sons are coming. They have it all, but they honor. They are too anointed, but they still bow to those who are ahead. We have those sons coming, and those sons may be the judgment of the sons who are vile. When Samuel arise, be careful. Kaila futave.
1: Jesus.
0: Melusha la mandika.
1: Jesus.
0: Emanemokora.
1: Jesus.
0: Asine mena kumu.
1: Jesus.

0: can't celebrate sin again. We cannot continue to celebrate evil worldly trends because it's being done by people of our blood. Because it's being done by people we are related to. We can't keep celebrating. Because a day will come when one that will please God will arise. And then God can afford to now bring judgment on those who are displeasing him. So he said that if you lightly esteem me, he told a lie. If you lightly esteem me, I will lightly esteem you. Because you have Christo Suma in Namwe. You mudu do saying el sume uradi ni diem. Ne mudu do saying su ne sume uradi in an unworthy way. That's how I put it. In a displeasing form. How many of you have shut the mouth of your pastors? Because the day he preached and it didn't match your desire and your expectation, that month you didn't give tithe. The day he called you and warned you that you are trying to play two girls, you didn't come to church for 3 weeks. Oh, yes. So what you are doing is that you are shutting the mouth of your ally. And very soon, the judgment that is tapped forever will have to visit. And whether we like it or not, it is happening in our days. It is happening in our days. It is happening in our days. People are confronted with situations that are literally not ready to reverse. Why? Because some of them are coming from a root that is too difficult to uproot. The mercies of the Lord. Lord, have mercy on me. This weekend, I've led us to deal with issues that regard you and the people around us. Many of you are fathers, you have children around. You are a mother, you have children around. You own a business, you have workers around. You are a pastor, you have members around. You are even a head of department, you have people around you. You have the responsibility, you are a ally somewhere. And there are some people that surround you. If there has been a sin that is too grievous, have mercy.
1: Have mercy, Lord.
0: I am not the one who committed it. Lord, I'm not the one who committed it. I'm not the one, but the one who did it. Have mercy.
1: Have mercy, Lord.
0: Have mercy.
1: Have mercy, Lord.
0: Are you ready to pray?
1: Oh, yes.
0: When we pray this mercy prayer, we are done.
1: Oh, yes, Lord.
0: We are done. The prayer done. Lift up your voice. Bonifi wa mimua.

Massing our churches, massing everyone, massing our campuses, massing everyone, massing everyone, massing everyone, massing everyone, massing everyone.

0: Jesus.
1: Amen.
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2: When we pray, He answers us.
1: Come on.

So the problem, it was later that I realized that it was not just an attack on Eli's children. It was a dispensational attack on sonship. Because it looks like Samuel was a holy man. But let us not forget that Eli was also a holy man. But Samuel received an intimacy with God that made it look like it will affect his children. Samuel was so deep with God that the Bible says that where he lived, called Ramah, from a distance, the Spirit will hit you. And even if you have never prophesied before, when you are coming close to Ramah, you don't need to enter Ramah. Coming close, you start to prophesy. That is how deep the presence was in his territory. Yet, there was a very rough testimony about his children. So how did his children survive the presence? That's the question. Eli was a holy man, but his children, one way or the other, missed it. Then someone came with a deeper mantle. The Bible said none of his words fell on the ground. So did he never prophesy to his children? So the man who was signing off

Apo, when you go for any one to show, I trust our flesh over the universe. Come over, friend, and so we say it. Jesus. Minimum, the answer.

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Maybe I want to do it in himself. One mini pump him on a set. Ah, we need a man. Maybe I knew where we are anymore. We are turning your family. Somebody in that swing in our pay. But some catching ourselves, we are anymore. 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

0: Okubi a wujina no no ni okuma Esther ni okuma Sarah ni oyi dona fi bonsu ye mu no be yiwe fro okubi e wati enofo be kuwa ma wati
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0: 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A Yana, a Fivana. Ghana kitten in Senso Kusia. And where is it? And none of them were Konya said, Evangelist, say, Kamasem, or Suffolk can crush any pama. I ja never do, sorry, your Suffolk ha hundada. I ja omanaki daho. Yatro topics are, I say, now what you will send the way we are the witty. The whole quotation now, would this show work with Naho, we are in an hour kind. And the Lord said, no, I could share the other. Chiampo. The Holy Spirit has departed from the church. Obi ante. Kan ho ni mo se den.
1: Fa bi bi kan nsem. Na wan kan wanim.
0: Na wan obeya dade.
1: Kan wanim.
0: Ah. 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Praise the living God. Osafu jina prophet so say resurrection na Yesu di ma Lazarus no. Won shed a hum for so a bass because Lazarus asha as a ubium. But omo invented plane based in the plane that so yejuma. Safu nyatima muni na ekasa Safu.
1: Nya member for I can catch it on. 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
1: 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English be ma o. Better language no ma no. Aha. What's the day?
0: Aha. There is a generation.
1: There is a generation
0: that are pure in their own eyes.
1: And to know what me akware che obi. Da bi. E ma ba ani sha na we.
0: Wonim che o.
1: Ana emrante no say yawo.
0: Yeah.
1: Say yawo.
0: Kitem.
1: Ah.
0: Obo bet nso so.
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1: Ah wow, show on Facebook say ya.
0: Nso still nko fo ni mo ndru ho. Imia na o agent ro do mo mpe agent ro. Now get to be well. I feel no better than she by now. But David,
1: there is
0: a unim like craft now.
1: Praise the living God.
0: Hallelujah.
1: There is a generation.
0: Yeah.
1: They are very pure.
0: Mm,
1: and I am correct to be. You am correct to be. On our quarter, no. Obi anim de dada. On our quarter, no. There is a generation. Praise the living God.
0: Amen.
1: There is a generation.
0: Mm-hmm.
1: Oh. I rather home more bo. Praise the living God.
0: Hallelujah.
1: Oh, are you with me?
0: Amen.
1: Are you listening to the word? Can I say that
0: somewhere?
1: Yeah, nipa bi wo ha.
0: Oh,
1: such a person, how can you correct such a person? Sir, that we will correct him. Police, you will try to do. Sir, nurse, you will try to cast some manafa. Sir, doctor, yeah, evangelist. Praise the living God. When I would now, can I be asked? No, or the soak it appeared to hold and to one out now on you to two. That is a generation.
0: Mm-hmm.
1: Praise the living God.
0: Hallelujah.
1: Ne ma me an kwese so do an kwese saba. Nti be hwe ne o chire. That is a generation.
0: Yeah.
1: Praise the living God.
0: Hallelujah.
1: En kan tete aso be tumi aka se you free ye hwe ma ye ye wo ho a about 80% ye virgin. And ba papa bi ma mbi di nkomo. On e ka sa se mi a I said, hey, Papa, my way, you. Beside them. I said, me back free school by ye. Me ban and few on a shame, me bay say, baby, I'm a bay no food, do not send my media. That's a buyer version can no for your tea, you say. Praise the living God. Now, my mouth here, Mutti Radia Sam. You're not your muye. Can't call
0: assembly
1: show or say that. One is your
0: honor
1: and his soul. Oh, man, because I'm not your mom. Ah, yeah, then the end of
0: you know, send a hot tea. Hm, true to ye. Oh, Babu.
1: Obi aye nyane ye.
0: Abro ni wele na adwumu do.
1: Ti o, obi aye nyane yo. O se na hote. Tell me, how is it possible? How is it possible that a generation we don't tell them the truth anymore?
0: No.
1: You must lie to them. There is a generation you cannot tell them the truth. You cannot correct them. When was the one you had the way you pan yet? Coca over down the temple this year. There is a generation you've been too suffer for you. The audience is saying, yeah, dear.
0: So for only your friend Mukas, where daddy, oh, I saw everybody over here. Oh, name Tronic Channel, my dear girl.
1: Pajako, any man,
0: no, my quay would be.
1: Oh, but
0: yes, sir. Any people are,
1: you never go out.
0: Any travel and in tone.
1: Yo, ni papi wo ha. 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Me do na bro glass coffee ma. 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
0: Abaiwa.
1: Alright.
0: Abaiwa. And also Obisa also.
1: Okay. Obisa me sa me me ko hi.
0: Okay. Now say. Ah Obi Obisa me ko hi. Ni ha ni dio.
1: Me sima ri chire kumase. Acha me se min sinu.
0: Ah?
1: I'm saying so unim me. And I'm saying, so bet me after me come. Also, so come a direction. Ah, I wanna make sure of a new machine. Now, what do you think of him?
0: Dear girl, this is a sinner.
1: There's a media group, you hear me?
0: Ah, Sino, yeah. Nice, yeah, you do, yes, really, you do. Sino, at the end, Albert.
1: Hey!
0: Sino.
1: Baby, praise the living God. There is a generation. No, me catch a member, no, me catch a man. Ha, me call your Johnson once. Ah. Debut. Now, then I see.
0: Sino. Sino, no, no, no.
1: Well, I need to know when it's in time. Your generation be wo. And come on, first, sir. When Nika rock, Rana, when you penny Baba Bons on Quan, obey your
0: who you have any. And the unquiet of first, and they say, or so, or so, or so, and the new year day cry. Who shepherd in there?
1: Who shepherd ya, Bibia?
0: Said the uncle, but James, you're ready up in Becker, better than a day.
1: There's a generation. There is a generation. Remember of you.
0: Hallelujah.
1: By John with your radio.
0: Amen.
1: Oh, my Lord, I'm a man in tongue. By John, when you man, by John.
0: Now, I remember on this, you are test.
1: Sure, I'm a man. Oh, my Lord. 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
1: there is a generation. We gaba, dude, 200 million, 250, 30,000, dude, we go. Am I weak?
0: Yeah. So you pretty many.
1: Hey, not that you. And that's gonna hit me in India.
0: Oh yeah, yeah, yeah.
1: And not come on. Oh, this guy can't cause some.
0: No, who I am. No, maybe who I.
1: And the crime is only 1 billion. And that's me. I read my 10 billion. Obey 30,000. I'm over. So I'm going to be.
0: You know,
1: praise the living God. There is a generation. First, we'll say, and na nipana and tetana boman is Roman atom. Just a machine papa say dee. Me dream one. Me is a with me chest to say dee. Me do I want just as a bear. My name, Ebino Jirawa. Ebiana me Magato is a big shower. Near Shanage and holding common. Now, who's an amalgam to map and now? Obisha could try to tell more than General Shem. 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
0: me bi sam ho se empenfo na se be mabu ni akase ti omo ano mapa ba na se ko se de wo kan first pa se bi a wo ba wura ba bi na empenfo ho a wo bo abe
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0: 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Yeah.
1: Just say, hey, you so amazed. Hey, amazed. Hey, I tell you what happened to me. I say, when I say, we are buyers, sister, yeah, been to India. Yeah, yeah. But what's your crown soon? Say, penny, but papa, but sandwich.
0: Yes. Send can neighbor, say, we be to me, a talibia could trim more market. And I say, baby, now just said your mammy phone bear or one, I'll be journey, but send a boy. Now, okoka, cocaine, that's all for what happened to me. Timuza say, and for China, me, mammy, for numbers on pick. The American will be as in Bum, dear. Well,
1: there is a generation.
0: Mamma, when you so tete,
1: cop
0: a swore, cop, and you pebble her.
1: You want to pebble her,
0: see and cranty.
1: Oh, my dear, almost say, and cranty. There's a generation, you are almost say and cranty. They don't heed to any advice. Yeah. You cannot correct them, you cannot guide them. You cannot direct them. They are so chaotic. Preserving God. Obi chief pragi anu abona son. 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And then I brand to one more, dear Baba, near Kenyam. I had to be a catch him, say, and depart as a car. And mamma, no more. Why do you say, and I'm on the head in pa? A Baba, remember, who was so tired. There is a generation.
0: Mama, uncle, for quiet you, and I'm here.
1: There's a generation. I mean, I should say, and I've been here. You're quite in battle.
0: Any people have one to see, say, and cranty. Na wando do musin ye se sikamwa
1: hwa omuda won se e won se anim na wodo do mu de na nim po ese nkrante do do mu de ne bobo budeza ko
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1: 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Ya besa ba hantis. Kwa Matthew chapter 24. The verse 37. Now Jesus will come once. Was it that same?
0: Matthew 24.
1: Yes.
0: The verse 27.
1: Yes.
0: Now said ye and you know pie free upwe na eshine kwato ye no.
1: Mhm.
0: Said you nipa ba no ba and so be ye arano no.
1: Mhm.
0: Na fa kwa ifunwo. 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
1: Mhm.
0: Na 29. 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And tamara.
1: Ah, counter 37.
0: Was it 37?
1: 24, 37.
0: Yeah. Okay.
1: 24, 37. Uh-huh.
0: Said you know
1: one nana
0: ye.
1: Send
0: 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Sala nipa banu be.
1: Oh. No one nana ye den. Send no one nana ye ye no.
0: Sara suna unipa banu. 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
1: enti yesu ye fasting
0: ah was it is finished we dey mama what ye jani sanifa dey mama
1: at ever my pon praise the living god
0: for say
1: eh
0: for say
1: o so my pon
0: anya za na chiron kan
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0: you are now or no day
1: Jesus Christ we are now war praise the living God
0: hallelujah
1: Jesus Christ na kasa yo se twa se na no one na na yeye
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0: Maybe I tell you that so I change no phone him.
1: I change no phone no mu. So for so jina ho kita Bible so be chira sa.
0: Yeah.
1: Yay. Oh Lord have mercy. Yeah. Lord have mercy. Lord have mercy. 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
0: See, what did
1: you know me? 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
0: amen
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1: sa na name wi e be ye e name wi sa na be ye Yesu kasaba generation. What kind of generation is this?
2: Akaso ube huna sana ba.
1: Oh, Matthew chapter 16, the verse 4.
2: Yatiabre.
1: Yatiabre. Sa unko hospital. Na ade ya ka cancer, wa hu cancer da ko hospital na kwahwe. Na be hu sana cancer ya den etie. Ko
2: Romans 16, Matthew 16,
1: the verse 4. Matthew 16, 4.
2: And then my abonnier for...
1: Dear, oh, say yes, you can pass that generation. Share English, you know. Share English, baby. I do 16, 4. What's it?
2: Wicked and adulterous generation.
1: Wicked and adulterous generation. Wicked. Yes, if you want to be sure. Umbre sumpona aso omye wicked and adulterous generation. Na be sure you mean.
2: That's my catch.
1: Omumumbre sumpona na underwear kura niko. And ukrampona aso omye wicked. And as I said, I mean, who did I do a momo? Wicked and adulterous generation. Me see those days, and that way in the home, also they are wicked. Almost like adulterous generation. And I'm sure about what a foa. What shanda were then a man who party in a go. And I, they will say, Meman Kwasia for so bad the memory Jimmy for Abbas to the sense. Oh, my, yes, some man, almost no maconwa. They make on what I say. Some man will dress a son. A horse no, someone yet a jum.
2: Catch us, and I remember a pep cheating. Nah, Iraq crom catom when him cry for.
1: Now, a member of a pep cheating may say, won't get a car or tie pie. Won't get a car or tie pie. Now, I don't know the day, Michel, at the age of 15 years, and I shall say, Chimpany. Memphis about what at the age of 25. 10 years to come, Mimma Hina no more bad dance and walk away. And today we are the football age now. We see our banana person who are not busy say me come on here now at this. No man in Uncle Jimmy. Come on, be worried. No at this no man say oh, who come on two pe.
2: No, we could do a cup of tea as
1: a mu. Anaya umisa. Who na be worried umisa?
2: No, we go cup of tea as a mu. Is it be June semu?
1: Oh, eso umisa.
2: Abambu dey mean to me. Any who any time.
1: Ah, mama ka send you share car. O ko ta. Eh? Your third owner. Your fourth owner. Say didn't pay no mun sem kura. E be cho se car we. O to so say.
2: Eh, me pe ai. In peace we be am here. Do dey
1: here.
2: I'm from here.
1: E dey say am mun bi sabi o.
2: Mama dey mi sa.
1: Am aja mi sa.
2: Na ko bi sa sem we dey na wan no wan na
1: o dey. Anya da better na because o sha be 1000
2: be chum. Ready. When you're ready, so you'll be saying, now, who is assassin week? When you're ready, I'm for why?
1: Praise the living God. And now, at the mamma, I am normal. At the mamma, I am normal. Bonnie, I am normal. Young Cabonne, who beam. Young preacher about fornication beam. I am for your mother, say, a daughter, while I say, yes, sir. When the Bema be aquada, why not the Bema be aquadam quan? I saw, oh, yeah, Bema, so I don't know, Babby aquadam quan. Debut, Nan quite a daughter, won't tarish him. Hello, come, oh dear, I would de. We are bowerful, and some come out, no be dinner, and just so be your bowerful.
2: I didn't so cause of
1: praise the living God. And Taria, who are bowerful, who shedding nante. Bible says in 2 days, a bed, a beba. But they are none so bebano, and undi. Bem a brand of being an answer of boy, the mind. But why were you what the dead did in empty, and now a cock of boy, but rather record. And they are two deep, so won't that day what to be seen to ya, on Tarisha Minty.
2: If you, Sassamy, if you cry, if you say, oh, no, Nidiana, I shall visit on one safe.
1: Debbie, Obin just a man who Obin Mobra man who Obin Mobra and one man.
2: Honey, if you see any annie, I didn't hear any annie, dear whom, but who knew me bows or dear Mukesem? Uncle BJ, we are dear Namasa, Obin Yasus, so money, I visit my
1: praise the living God.
2: Hallelujah. And Cassim Benny, can be wasm. See, I didn't hear any who has given you wasm.
1: Just now, Jesus can you? I see that Jesus there. And never, na fe adechia wa ba kasim wo spiritual me da obi ni me ba beda na demon crow no da crow waja o ono nda sai
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2: I never who
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1: Hey!
2: Now go be sad.
1: My job is that.
2: I'm from far number two January.
1: That's my phone to just have.
2: I'm from part two January.
1: Man, tell some last one.
2: Hey, yeah, yeah. Me see me serve you. Me serve you. Hey! Who could be sad? Hey! Who could be sad? And now when you're ready, so but when you'll be better now.
1: Hey, Samum!
2: Who could be sad?
1: Hey, so be sad. Me tell you something. Hey! What the car is now? Who? You're telling me about the door I used to car with you and some of it. I brand new.
2: Already,
1: Mr. Sir. As I said, my job is done. You're blind. More than your friend, or do
2: yeah.
1: Hmm. And can what some sort of man come on? Fasi, yes, some no, Mr. Fasi.
2: Can you open some?
1: Yeah, ma'am, I'm quite Mr. Fasi. Can I run on the infancy? Baby, I am kind of baby, I need to know. Number was you for you, Stakasa.
2: And Sanchani Biara or say now Mary Mawan Sanch.
1: Yam Mawan Sanchani Biara
2: and Sanch.
1: I did say Yonan Sanch, no, no. Yam Mawan Sanchani Biara. And yet per miracles. Yet if Fimu to Bonimu, yet you all good by ye per miracles, say in Simaye. 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
2: Yeah, and it's a moment, and it's a possible.

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Song for Jeremiah, Baba is a cookie, Sir Yemfa. So, you know, I be feeling a boy to me, Amaya. Danny Dan, you know, or so at me, I can't and Mahua. But I was say, Ugusuti, 96.9. Agusu ayago le isin fana soti en kan o fa we FM oti en kan o a Kings Radio ayago 96.9 Apostle Prophet Wicked Ankwa ono hu keni mama Faustina ano pe chamu mo mo friend nyina difoni na pani samolo se 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Mr. Kwesi Amwakun, I won't go to White House.

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Mr. Emmanuel Secula. 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Natural man Kofi Asante, Ono Kenny, Basara. 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

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DJ Tiasie, bro, a pumbo call here. You're the Abunya Kupon Kan Hopa. Master Joe, on Coco Tima Market. 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

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So for you, I'm putting a coupon show. They don't know who can eat. Don't play Bennett, Prophet. On so shedding, no, Nana. I will frown my say. Every day, never from a pan. I defunk one to me tall. Not a phone one. Sick a phone one to me tall. I just would your cancer. Nay, and find your head. Penny Fred, I'm walking your boy. German in car, no pharmacy. Pharmacy, him, who can you know? Don't pray, Bennett. Oh, Nana, no company, no cobbler. You can't put your coupon short. What from me? Watching a lion, Chenchema. 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

0: 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No no so say or no so I dear when he said Oka a 7 one pa. 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And so you're teaching a unibi. Drilling and a repetitive teaching. To kind of pen me say, oh, okay. Te quickly me inform a class teacher and a couple of teachers I know more around. Enti ye hu ayi ene mo parents ni collaborate here almost do am challenge kakra ho ye nyina find a design solution ne nyina amadisu na enti yesre mo cordial and fine say parent bia sebi onye na parent ni bi wo ho no mo a omo ba bi omo wo no e sene wo kwa times 100 enti e besre mo say ye maintaining that cordiality no between emofra between colleague teachers. Let's accept criticisms. Yeah, be new. See, person a tribe on kwan deal. Some person tribe on the any the me can you. So once I the whole camp, but me did see any person. You go any media. Yeah, best to so we say na we be a kama. Yeah, yeah, nessa term he and as academic here. It will be one of the best, if not the best.
1: Na yeah, fan to also looking out for yen colleagues. Say be a only be war. Department and now you be crow school mu se one be juma na se obe juma or yare ye be then na ye look out and say be cry ye colleague ye and no buy ye be being quo ye say na ye be to mini or monso asset name na
0: sure very very important it's the biya na me catch baby a staff be a meko su be a se one yen cover ye hon yen to send ye okay. A bit me, I saw now, as I said, they are very observant. When I'm the teacher, I need to hold my colleague at my school, and as when I'm saying, Madam Abia Lucia, at my school. Obi hold my, say, Abia Ike, at my school. When I'm, as I said, they are very observant. The name require, as a head teacher, if you be a na, if you want, in fact, time attendance book, no. 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Pentecost nina wo new station. I'm sorry that I can say eno. Health talks, health screening ni and de. Ni ya yia. In fact, ne, if you say to me, se teacher ni no eye healthy. And ye can health nzo suwa. Se nye complete state of not just merely the absence of sickness, state of mind. Ni bibia kan obi ni eye yi a or healthier or given the best one kasa hu unse madam no exercise so or yare yare pe ontimi my exercises na do do o se ni master o pe no e hu enti yeswe yam nya very observant.

0: na bibi ni ni ade a afei ya ye observant na ya kwa me dia to ma bi anim a ma bi abisa a o si oh ya se mo ya diagnose mo with abia eh cancer na me discussem ma bi free o pepe peis be he
1: oath of secrecy
0: she say una mo ina cancer she no it in way din no yes mo a teacher for yes mo if you're not confiding in you, sir, nah, yeah, you know, let's repay the person with the confidentiality that he deserves.
1: Thank you very much. Uguswa Tien, Ewo Aku 96.9 FM. Yes, Yati Free. And ye she Brofukase Muno, or says surviving and thriving in the first term as a student, as a parent, as a teacher, as a school head. And no home common and ye did no call Facebook ago 96.9 FM. On so be to me the wajin chair and on send bisa at all. Like a page in on a eche and my yen. Ma be Eddie Ensha, say Eddie Free, a woeful, near was a ye, na a be boy young Casana, yen so no ye be to me a trivial wo a ye tame name because so your woeful dear just oh no banana near co school. Make a mass and 4:30. 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
2: Oh yes, Uro.
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3: 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School education. 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Eastern Region. Na yako plane yato yedi adi ena reopening with purpose. Reopening with purpose, because education must mean more than just yetuye fees. 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den aye nipa Potokazem, yes, an uneducated child is not a bad child. But an educated child without character is dangerous. Yenti ni ye. Akwala onko school da. 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Nemom de wako suku. A onni subayeno. Oye dangerous to society. Enti partial and half education is worse than no education. Ye teacher for. Enti ni ye. Secondly, yes, say to make a person useful. Say onipa ehobeba mfaso. Eye service. Yes, say service is the rent you pay for the room you rent here on earth. O trade ampon de aba asase so ha. Say yemra meye adoye ma ye nuanom. Ye nhwe ye nuantu wo ye obi a. Say ye de wako school awie. Na say unua nya wo so mfaso a. There is a trade ampon small small ban. Wa maye kwa. And service eya adie bi are education that makes you look for a job has failed. Entie ni ye pa. Teacher for entie ni ye proprietor for awofo. Say education no ma wo de obotan ne say wo kohwehwe adwuma. Education no e faili. Men ka say wo ye o degree we na akopa adwuma wa fida bi. But say dia ubetimi aye pe ene say obekohwehwe adwuma na ne anya education na onya school na aye den ukoye. Third one, to free the mind from slavery we dia especially for Africa for yen we nye kwasi Brunei dia to free the mind from slavery education must make you think. Say if your education doesn't make you think, na bibia ye beka kire ubia na obegia to mu a. Na che say aboye ka. School fees na ye tuagu, sika na ayen. Ashe. An uneducated mind believes everything. A badly educated mind believes his certificate is his worth. A truly educated mind can question, reason, verify. Oh, an uneducated mind. Bibia be can't change your head. Or jitum. And you in a school, you know. But a badly educated mind. They work on school. I want to know. You know. Or you know. And do you know my degree? Do you know my wine? Do you know who I am? Who cares who you are? And yet they all back at number four. And I'm in person behind the baby. Because I will for NTS and the moon. Now you know. I will be uncle bonpire. You be sure what you are. And number four, to connect the child to something bigger than himself or herself. To connect the child to something bigger than himself. And your friend, purpose. A day in a trade upon the ma was a brass, I see so abe. And yet, John and Guan Osmano. And yet, Jesus and Guan Osmano. What's also a smile just by the facts of one year old. So do you know your purpose? Are you here fulfilling your purpose? And now you are surviving. And you're congruent as much as Ravo. Congruent now one is your tank. And you're a survival. But God did not put you on this earth just to survive. He put you here to thrive. And to what is wrong. But where you can't call and we empen you find the demo a D and a da. Yenemu survivor mentality na ye torot And you pass it on to the children, which is dangerous. Yeah? Animals eat emwa, omu didi, they sleep, they survive. Emwa, any can some survive you. But education shows a child that he is a part of something. A Ghana, he's a part of Ghana. He's a part of Africa. He's a part of God's creation. That is what education is supposed to do. And yeah, sorry, then Penny, who's here, God's creation. A well-educated child should understand the world they are in. And finally, where you may five, a big one, be better me, I'm 100. There's five things about the three meters in your name, Buffuno. Would it be a BBM number? Final one, education must help the child to preserve and advance society. And know your friend in nation building. Nyankopon a ball to baby. If at the end of the day, oh, Nana did not have formal education, but or preserve wisdom. And it is a woe and then what baba educated now who destroyed that wisdom. Then what is the use of school now? What's the work on? San Yemenumwi, and I was here beside him, say, propriety was said the ADA. Well, now what is school? No, ADA, and I said, they went away and I say, a BC, headmaster, hey, I'm going to address them and I'm there, air pass papers. Teacher. You say you go teach. Nobody tell you say teach. You and me, you say we go teach. Now, what are you doing? And you two parents, hey, you go to God, say you want picking. Nobody send you. Oh, give me a child, oh. Give me an audience that from. Now, what James said that from? And now, what about France? What about Abano? See, Nettie, me. Say, yeah, catch your 20, and you're one day, it's a couple. You have to listen. Sebe, oma amin nim education, onko school kraano. Sa akwane na wutu no, wafasupen. 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But do not disregard, because they say, honor thy father and thy mother. Inti abu siyafo, minfo winchatwo. The purpose of education, a manya catchphrase. I'm fan to go in. It's my man who said ministers need to be cancelled. Ye politicians, he can see who now they are to so. Timon family is on to so, mama. The purpose of education is to turn a child who needs society into a child or a person that society needs. Mama, San Kembium. The purpose of education is to turn a child who needs society. Oh, here, a into a child that society needs. Nitrimo, ne say, education, some fast war, and they say, a bed dane abofra, ya wona, oh, here, penny for, oh, here, we are say, Eddie, and into a penny, a riasse, a hiano. And when you say you've educated somebody, na say, only value. Onim the purpose, no character, no thinking. Masa, you have not educated. Mwa mwote offer mu education is no. Next week, me have a lecture on who an educationist is. Na mama mfa titles ni nye den. And tumo honso. Na ye nkwap a wofu intro. And a wofu sono. Yeah, this is our year. Let us learn what is going on about ye mofrano. So that we can make the right decisions. Amen.
1: Thank you very much, Mr. Quarister. Egusueti ye mahon sem ewo ago 96.9 FM. Kwan ben so na eye awofo teachers ana school penyifo. Ye betumi a survive eye temi. And another director, fatu asomae, ye nhwe ye onpon ye empen pi no, aya na teachers ene administrators e complaining. Se o aden den ka ye betumi aye o. And so no near money bo ha wo bisa emma and untina ma aha ato chima tem ye and to me anko ye. Ebin so ana school ran on so ochia adia no emma. Provision of men can say basic needs. Ah ye be here no this time. kwan be nso na ebe tumi communicate ama yen administrators any teachers ama omo nso ati ase
3: right asem we a very very thorny issue a very thorny na me can say look anything I'm say what is the purpose of education aban ye na dwen say obe tete nkwala na asu die bi dan so meboa wo parent na wo so do back on anything I may I advocate for see entry boarding house ni mo because you also have a responsibility so don't come and tell me say me ba ne dan so atutu a teacher for ni maka na mpacho 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their back on. That's why I'm asking you, what is the purpose of education? So there must be a reset. And this is for me, I'm a form of reset. No. Emra, na ye misaye mo. Look, do not tell me, abai ewo constitution mo, your right to education. But nowhere did they say, say, your right to an education where your teacher is normal and everybody and doing the great things. Oh, go free, meboa. Until you get what you pay for, it is the law of nature. Until you go free, no, yeah, and you will share, you know, I'm maka anyone. Now, what's the meaning of memory of maka? Debbie, parents, no, are buying to me provided. Wow, I buy you. Go grow muti, I buy. So don't blame anyone. Private sector, honors, no, you need to make sure, say, me, I'll tell you on record. If the work I am doing cannot educate children, I will close down my school. As simple as that. Eh ya me ka ohun nipa dwim mo ha. Obi ka tell me so tese me ka say me close school down there am punch bua na ye na ya na me say you don't think far. As some am me person me ka tell on say if I realize I cannot provide an education, I'm not going to keep taking people's money and lie to them. Education has ethics. Wow. In the private sector and the public sector. But above all, there is something called human resource. Mame. Wiase mu ha. Adie ba ko e ma wiase ko nanim ye human resource. Se wo obi an adwe fiti. No wo jina classroom. 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To make a hasty mismatch, to make it down for
1: pressure.
3: Pressure, I need be coming. The pressure,
1: yeah, pressure.
3: Yes, I feel me could do ya. A ray one a classroom, wakati kati a kwalebi eding, and not the same classroom. Oh, be babe, catch us a master me pesika. I call printing press. I call printer. What kind of useless resource are you? Ain't we have to accept, yes, African, yet. Oh, Africa, out and all kind grand, yeah. Ubi bi anya oba classroom a oba kasa I want this I want this I want maka de ye anya mawa eno ye fundamental book ye anya mawa e fundamental but ne mani bia e wose ode ye no don't say anti parents understand what education you are looking for what the purpose is and help solve the problem because you made a choice whether public or private I don't care solve your problem.
1: Mr. Mufa, ye be call college so. 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And I say school penny na nkofa o how nso ama.
0: Oh yeah, eti administration is a we open administration a we say no be sad kwa den ka enye issue as a head teacher and as a leader. So we petition an open administration. Open administration ne say en sa so die no e wo ho. 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Do you know person who knew how to do a now I've taken offense. It will move be now. Obu answer. Oh, every time I complain, we be now. Well, Obu say, the attitude towards you are good, cold, and not so funny. It is saying, 'Now we can quite bad so need it. Say, I will funny identify. Me perhaps I need ya. Me. It will be more on my." Obe feel comfortable say obe ka ne ha obi a che e bia teacher suma si dance obe ba me ho direct obi won so obe feel comfortable so obe ka asem na che me direct e bi o kwa the same person or how do ha 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But Nere Finzo said say infancy a cobos airport qua Nizza say a ton and do we 500 cities. 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
3: Mr.
0: Dudu
3: Mejiao
1: 0544 444 945 0544 444 945 and at 0576 223 324 0544 444 945 and I say on same bisano aba ye be phone lines no atumu oko Facebook a ye ago 96.9 FM. 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
2: 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I throw a wasson, only a addition, I dare not be at the say. 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
4: 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Now, I'm going to call PTA. 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Now, PTA about the traffic, I think I entered Jessica B. My money, but see, Daniel Hall, I trust my making. We are man, I know so. I'm going to come back and the 10 million. I'm going to come back and the 20 million. My mama, I know so. I'm going to send the 10 city. 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much much here, then you just say, make a banish the moon so no a bema. Now, quite controversial say master I say me pacho o ba na why na me ba na o somso mo bu na ni am so mi ha na ah je say na me here me dey dey obi e go ma do this all how much say obi e support me dia 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
1: yes yeah that say hello good morning
5: hello yeah good morning
1: pacho
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6: 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And the same majority carry the vote account for Ben, Abrofu Ben in Su, Queen. No, yes, I didn't mean for my morning. I mean,
1: you meant now. Hello, good morning.
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11: 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Yeah. I can't idea me, and I see him choose Cassie. Now we have to janitor. 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And to be informed, or money in school to move, Papa, I'm a deal. Yes, sir, a school to move. Mrs. Moa, some crew should do. Quite almost a teacher in Kuala Lumpur school to move. 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Not any time, yes, almost three schools to move. Almost three. 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
3: 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They say me breeding school proprietors. Me show some obe 5. 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And finally, one of the greatest teachers I mean him wo kruma. And ne or ye ye ne ye next week. Your friend Edward Opare Yirenchi. Mr. Opare. 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Mr. Opare, yes. 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On the 27th, into all past students of Kumai, all past teachers, mijidi se mutimi bomo dia kupi moa. 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Mr. Barry, rest in power.
1: Yo, DJ Truth, DJ Kalino, ene omo na omo boa echinchi mfidi no ema yeye domasi. 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
14: Yeah, that mama bogasi. 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
1: Yo, Mabi, Mr. Amufa, ana Mr. J Sechi. 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

0: And I had that for Radin Yankopon, dear Russi, Omodia Sedania, no Yamamani Dean. And there, September, a bobo so many that was to Duncan. I think Pimbianuna, Dunisiamo. Australian Pon Yankopon, I can come here, who they said, yes, she moved more fire issues soon. Yeah, they said that, and my Yamahun Samuel Jafono. The one I bet church and I said, there, and my, I will four, I have four, I church four. Yeah, baby, Timmy, I want more mano, and that chain, and Timmy, two point, crab a share. I feel quite any more if it's a request, and only about. Yeah, be dear, my gun, and come about to a genuine crab a fuss, or my gun, a bit to me, two point, crab a share. And who are you, money at last, a minute, there be a. If you're not planning what you're going to do, I had my war, I will fire issues. So, it's a nice way, baby, oh, jar. It's a friend, you've been being country, being financial, being there, and that day. I had Jim Bonnet Love on the other cross.
1: Fire.
0: Eddie. 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

0: Messing. 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And a money chum, a coy. So far, the empania boy, man, you know. Some quaji be answer. 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Yanyin tumi sa Ghana what is a hood was one a whole week. Yanwe foreigners are a from my mu. A be with more Ghana. What they are called street to use in Quaker Street to use this year. Obi buy your own size, yeah, but Mamiska. Mamiska for him for him to buy. Omu for Ghana how? Obi for my foot for us on a buy. Obi from my foot for us on a basso. Offer about the Bissum Abba. A yet then of which I enter me cross over than be PM or my mu. At last, say Ghana and what is a hood one. And some come on. I say I'm passing a bacano crutch there.
1: Ago FM.
0: I say I'm passing a bacano crutch there. What's on mine? Yeah, but there's a hood on. And some come on. And Crawford Brave access router. Homie, the wood on my name. Will be crumble or high. On fat checkpoint in point, waiting me a check. Or crumble for a big room or fast wood on my name. 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Say I really any unfair names if I'm not crowfoot the bra. Timmy Babo run my mu. 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Yan any unfair names if I'm yet to crumwa. Anna, I shall want you was in one way. Yes, we are called to Galam say, I did what nice and no corn crum, China. Actually, and I say, of a quartic class and a sabbat of mine. We China, new free China, so of a quartic class will be room, my mu, or Brian Huno. It tells you, say, Ghana, I am borders, I would want some checkpoints, I would be on mine more. And there might be a coswa. Yes, see a tea and a shake. Mummy and tea and a rest of mine. The young cranny put me that, because he upon I.
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0: 0544-444-945 0576-223-324 also Frebra na FO agent
3: chere Ebra Jumadine
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3: 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And also him for no excuse, no more. I found a mamma Bontia Bacassa, and I have a Mupiti Anamocassa, said the Omoya on him Punti, and the Yama day. You must go him for almost a common uncle. Among your sons and Mamukana Yadi, but you are Ghana, Anna Asia, your friend is a Chawaburini, your hands and your Yano Ghana. Be Nachi, and you for a boy and a day. 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
4: 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I'm down a 42 about the MPs and I'll come out and tell you the other day the best run and what was that not sorry baby I think I was talking to you first is that I was talking to you and I was talking 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
0: We didn't be a cassette free.
7: What's up, Yama?
0: 1 crown.
7: Yes, sir, boss.
0: Obuni in Patamboko there.
7: Oh, about the Adauruma. I had the Sikadi open me without ya. Then so, what a papa did I, papa, you be a bimuada. Yeah, higher.
0: 1 crown is you.
7: Joe, Meda, so I tell you about what you want to produce in Minchao. Now, Minchao, come here, Raja, come here, David Dakudi, Honorable Pizarro, I be to be incoming. Conference chairman, you know, Alhaji Latif, hey, you to organize our own prize, so and then important more still maintain. We do not move the day. Now, yeah, they will be answered to me. I attempt to know. Ah, what's on your way? Minchia Miami boss was able to say far at the France, MC Papa Paddy, the whole East region, 33 a year, MCs, DCs, you know, on the Ghana Mampania Jinatun, sir, the modern boss on any. 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
4: unia teacher concern ye
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4: ah alwania da roma Rabia Daruma, name books, on friends, I say, a nipper from a woman to media. You want 3 years now, so you won't cry. Now you want what did you? Not a family, Abama Unaco Provilla.
0: Did you enter?
4: I was at the Vampatronist to be back.
8: That is the report. Anyway, I go from one touch on two.
0: Odinwa be akase free.
9: Acha be aba.
0: Ima.
9: Ba kiss me. Yes.
0: Aha. Ima enti we.
9: Go to the market. 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Aya ba jo. I said, I'm not going to be able to get you. I'm not going to be able to get you. I'm not going to be able to get you. Police. Not going to be able to get you. I'm not going to be able to get you. I'm not going to be able to get you. I'm not going to be able to get you. I'm not going to be able to get you.
0: Say, didn't we be a case free?
10: A child, yeah, ba.
0: Mammy,
10: Mata, I knew it.
0: You, Mata, ain't you?
10: A child, yeah, baby. The patch of womb. If you say, say, I send me out the battle, just a bad one, when you are ready, Sunday, I had the politics. Whereby or play two ways, so when you bar or play two ways, so I summon out what kind, you know, you're young, you see blue. When you uncle with your nephew, when you bar the uncle your nephew, and you are my girl and you're so fair, Sunday. 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Bible cries, eh? 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

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Your Pepia, Bussia, Fubia, Pepiano. 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

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I say how much you want. My kind of my boy. Oh. I go 96.9 FM. I'm special. I'm so sure I'm with you. So I'm gonna save you the night. I'm gonna put my money in your shoes. I'm gonna earn you. I'm gonna put my money in your shoes. I'm going to go to the house. I'm going to go to the house. I'm going to go to the house. I'm going to go to the house. I'm going to go to the house. I'm going to go to the house. I'm going to go to the house. I'm going to go to the house. I'm going to go to the house. I'm going to go to the house. I'm going to go to the house. I'm going to go to the house. I'm going to go to the house. I'm going to go to the house. I'm going to go to the house. I'm going to go to the house. I'm going to go to the house. I'm going to go to the house. I'm going to go to the house. I'm going to go to the house. I'm going to go to the house. I'm going to go to the house. I'm going to go to the house. I'm going to go to the house. I'm going to go to the house. I'm going to go to the house. I'm going to go to the house. I'm going to go to the house. I'm going to go to the house. I'm going to go to the house. I'm going to go to the house. I'm going to go to the house. I'm going to go to the house. I'm going to go to the house. I'm going to go to the house. I'm going to go to the house. I'm going to go to the house. I'm going to go to the house. I'm going

sanity. If you buy me buy it, but any time you hear, it's a good thing when we buy it. I'm a crow, it's a say, mammy. Who on you? What I see, so I say, you be deep. Oh, yeah, baby, we are. I say, so gentlemen, you are content, the man and crop on. I say, oh, honey, if ye, yes, I see, so gentlemen, say, yeah, so the sunny be woo. And can't one, I send two, I had that. Two, and cabin who pass him a question, she is, I am. That's me, you know, there's something to me who says, Yankrupona, as I watch a shiny BBA, the ammo the sunny. Yeah, yeah, it is super so crass, Diana. You cry, and you buckro. San say, I will say, if I say, but there's any bad acro, I say, what can I call that cro? I can't buy Jaubi, soon I'll be quite Jaubi. Larry, who was said, I can't go, and I said, you're super, my Indian. More, my shas, I'm a friend, no, at your time, and soon you're 2:30 pepper. Yes, I said, yeah, my pie, son, said, Bibia, Modicia, Papa Munia, my downfall, Uncle. Bamboo wood in the crowing, Passamo Park, Catcher Woo, and so a 2:30 pepper, and I'm going to be fry so ammonia. Hey, I said, Madame, I'm going to see another day. I'm going to be a rat, I'm going to be a shackle from the dark.

0: DJ take the team when you to and a new boom. 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I was a DJ's near your boy, you mean, and yes, I told you.
1: False,
0: not hard. Meeting as a style.
1: My
0: son, church, or baby, I saw bought IDs.
1: Yes,
0: you need me.
1: I come to
0: a secret part of my EP.

0: back. 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
1: Mr. Pratt, it's your time for stop.
0: Big shout out to you, DJ Max.
1: So you for no,
0: DJ Max.
1: We try again. Russ, I can't play for.
0: DJ Max.
1: West Africa.
0: 10 times I go FM. By this time, nah, no jerum sama.
1: From Mika, that came on.
0: Sunday, Mika, I say.
1: For now, when
0: you know. I'm going to call you. I'm going to call you.
1: I'm going to call
0: you. Yes, we have a crime. I'm going to call you. I'm
1: going to call you.
0: I'm going to call you. I'm
1: going to
0: call you. Yeah,
1: yeah.
0: Uh-huh. We are sitting there, sanity.
1: Don't
0: know
1: the winning
0: sicker.
1: So,
0: another thing,
1: holiday, Bobby
0: Paul, and I'm a child.
1: I was 2 and 4.
0: Minimum credit. Dear Jenna, because you say I am a boy, Kwaku, I ain't ever 6:30. Hey.

Queer name, but my cargo, the artillery, yeah, queer. You're from and I know who's sick, but off a DJ, DJ by your Wufia, and they are born a pap, pap, pap, pap, pap, pap, pap, pap, pap, pap, pap, pap, pap, pap, pap, pap, pap, pap, pap, pap, pap, pap, pap, pap, pap, pap, pap, pap, pap, pap, pap, pap, pap, pap, pap, pap, pap, pap, pap, pap, pap, pap, pap, pap, pap, pap, pap, pap, pap, pap, pap, pap, pap, pap, pap, pap, pap, pap, pap, pap, pap, pap, 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

0: every DJ neighbor, DJ neighbor. Oh, we will do that. In your name, shout out to you. If I don't say it, we will. Hey, Juman, you know. If I don't say it, we will. Yeah, on a line, hey, Juman, dear. Ah, okay. I think about okay. I go.
1: That is free.
0: Patch on one year.
1: Father Power, I'm going to room.
0: And then you may, and for now, say.
1: It's your
0: emphasize.
1: I'm going to room.
0: Ah, okay. Who of you are outside? Up here. Come up here,
1: my
0: peer. Up here, no, I joint Kakra. And then we can.
1: I'm going to ask you, sir.
0: We can see a long weekend in Tin, and then Sunday over to my own hobby. When I come out of for me, sorry, call.
1: First one, DJ Truth.
0: What I say?
1: You're talking to me, a producer.
0: DJ Bayou.
1: Aye.
0: What I say? And the last one,
1: my lovely wife, Angel.
0: What I say?

0: Chicago.
1: Yeah,
0: Your friend is
1: Posse Peter Beglevi.
0: Okay.
1: Mm-hmm. And I mean, you know, Brevisi Akromunina.
0: Oh, you know, that's it. They back, make you no chat, Mr. Price. We need them stand up for stop. Oh, aho. Look back, aho. Mama, you're welcome with your back. A power no Muslim over than. Ago. Ago.
2: Amen.
0: Debbie, you're too free. And you're man. You're too free.
2: Ago, you're too free.
0: It's me, cargo. See, you're too free. Near call. Ago.
2: We are guy.
0: What's the info?
2: Tola. Yeah.
0: Yeah. Okay. And you made the one co baby. And the one co. And you made Obepi.
2: And me. Come on, let's like to say Dubai. Near you.
0: Ah, in Dubai, we go do any kakra. Oh.
2: Madam,
0: come out of for me and saw I.
1: Okay.
0: Long weekend, we're a long weekend. It's a more day.
1: And you.
0: What? I come out of form, yes.
1: Coach B.
0: What I say?
1: I go via.
0: Okay.
1: Let us give you cutie.
0: Okay.
1: Let us remember that. Mammy, over Pagata.
0: Okay. Oh, you know that. Your friend, Angel Phones. Angel, and then now, I'll show Mammy and Mammy, yes, I. And the world, yes, yes. Angel Phones. Hey, shout out to you, my brother. I go.
2: That's
0: your friend.
2: I see you.
0: I see you, Pajok as a free.
2: Much I'm trying to icon.
0: Hey, made the medium.
2: Why wouldn't you?
0: I see you, Pajok.
2: Man, come on. And then why are you money?
0: Sound.
2: Why are you money?
0: Mama, car, near. Man, come out of for me as a dear call.
2: But that's your. Maybe you can come out of this skin.
0: Oh, that's all.
2: Hey!
0: And then I want you to know about you.
2: Oh, baby, I'm going to say,
0: and again, I'm running free.
2: They're talking to me, you know, a common wife, and then punk is a phone, you know,
0: boy, wife, the massa.
2: If I say a friend, Ganoa,
0: and I'm money, eh?
2: But I'm a money, you know,
0: I bomb me, you know, I didn't know.
2: If I tell.
0: Debbie, you're too free. But John Wayne.
2: I call.
0: Mashada pa mahun. So mashada ade. Bodi.
2: Yabua.
0: And therefore.
2: Bofro City. Bofro City.
0: And one no. Yabua.
2: I'm trying to move city. Yeah, in Yabu, Bofro City, Okurua. I'm about to go to the city.
0: Now, say, oh, if you are now, say, what be it? What's your honor, Moya, near ma?
3: And I will finish you, no?
4: Me patch on high.
3: Chief driver, chief driver.
4: Yes, yeah.
3: Babeno, babeno, babeno, babeno. Allah, Allah, Allah. I've been more there. And I come out of for me, and Sonny Uncle.
4: Me patch on, you can come up off our Boba FM.
3: Okay.
4: They are tossing you, so come out a Johnson, our Pama, dear, to do market.
3: Okay.
4: The
3: tax wife, I'm your wife. I'm on his own.
5: Good evening, bro.
3: Now, Zay.
5: Then I don't know.
3: But call, and then you may wish a hifa.
5: You call him a Mukakra.
3: Okay.
5: Maybe he said, who put down a similar friend, I much am drink a crab.
3: Okay, really, young child, I drink crab. Maybe I was sharing any baby, I will corner name my own.
5: Ah, with the enemy, said them. I said them. I could form up a majority, we said them.
3: I can't remember you any obedi.
5: Oh, my dear, I'm
3: there as
5: well. I'm there as I draw for the needing terms, you know.
3: Ah, okay. What boy, you did, dear boy, you did.
5: We need it.
3: Only it. Nine, more money, dear.
5: And I'm your man, a dozen.
3: Oh, my eye.
5: Oh, me 15.
3: Hey! And I'm Bema.
5: Bema, pa.
3: Man, come out of for me and say, Invencia.
5: Come on, my dog, you
3: know. Oh, that's it. Okay. Producer, the Wabano Wafano. And I don't do obey more radio, so I'm coming crank, I'm in funnel. So, media channel. On what's say?
6: Yami, I don't know.
3: Boko! Hey! Vido Brony!
6: Yeah, Odo Brony.
3: Now what's say?
6: Yami, I don't.
3: Yeah, okay.
6: Last me better
3: thing. Oh, and they chill us him. Why?
6: Well, why? And then there's a lot of fat in on.
3: What did you
6: say? And then there's a lot of fat in on. Oh, you? I am here. So
3: many jam was here. No, come here. I
6: can't come from my shaha. Ah, I'm
3: not here. So many jam here. And you're going to see a young crown. I never do an answer.
6: Me share om on ba kwa beto me ayan ko ya fami an ko na nyen nyumri
3: ah nyen nyumri na de na ye de
6: oh me nyumri me ko aden
3: eh okay
6: on ba beto me ma share me share om
3: okay om de om ba ye de wa ha why chiano hey Felicity, the Odin, a chair. Boy, edit. Opa Takwe, yay. Now I'm saying, hey, Opa Taku. You're welcome, we are back. Opa, when you move over that, Jaja Opa. I don't watch you, Baba, and I'm my wife. I go.
7: That's free.
3: But you're ready.
7: Everybody
3: now I'm saying. Ebony, who you, Yamiado, my hair, so am I
7: inquire?
3: How eh?
7: I'm a one demo.
3: One bit.
7: That's a word anymore.
3: And I miss my come home, I say. My come home, she will radio no swam, mum. Into the aka, the aka. I don't come out of home, is everyone in the encore?
7: Ah, did he cry? Come on, papa. Jonas and Bonfi.
3: Okay.
7: Now they're talking to you, so. And come on, Mark, lady.
3: Okay.
7: Amura.
3: Amura. I'm on a jollof and ask, and one more and ask in prayer rice.
7: Oh, I am on you.
3: Ah, prayer rice on. And also the air guide. Still near your camera.
7: I have a guide.
3: Ah, still near your camera. Still near your camera. Yeah, you be a refa.
7: Damn it, yeah.
3: Bye, we do a chair. You know, Jack, Mr. Pack. You know, Jack, Mr. Pack. I was here for two callers. Ah, the infants in a mark. I am for Momo, you want to DJ Truth. I met one more sooner, maybe I come. I may have much now. Yeah, oh, two times. Oh, no, but a cool DJ Marshall. General, yeah, that I would. Aha, share your home. I'm ready to do money, mom. Maybe I come. Hey, DJ Bayo, so come. Bayo, who's it? Will be a make you no chat, Mr. Price. We have a I go. Ebi onisu onisu onisu. Mama, you're welcome. We are back. Apart when you must be over that. 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

0: watch your DJ on fair. Where are there? You. I go.
1: Happy free.
0: Patch on when
1: you. Unique back up.
0: Unique now to say.
1: Coach Abi, Yami Adam.
0: Coach, what's the coach Abi?
1: Never fast back up.
0: Ah, okay. Oh, I don't see a necessary. Back of you are fast now.
1: Back up.
0: Oh, okay. Okay. Mate. Man, come out of me and Sanny and Quay.
1: Nedi Kayan Koma Quaker Special, aka DJ Bayo. DJ Bayo, are you there? Nedi Sanino, Nkoma Mashup, a mother of whom? And I dare talk to me and Sanny and Koma, my uncle.
0: I don't see day. How many other days? By you, so that's why.
1: Ew.
0: I don't know. Cool. I'm for a last call and infancy. Why? 6:30. I'm sorry. Nah. The talk show at 12. So, cause it's a DJ Truth. Everybody 12. So, Anna. By you, see the infancy one. Oh, any yeah. I will be aba. Any infant? Any infant? On a crowd caught into the Yantuasu, Yantuasu, Yantuasu, Mamma.